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Rock 107 Northeast PA's Classic Rock. Leo here hanging out with you on this Sunday night as we wrap up this weekend and this Father's Day. Hopefully you had a great Father's Day. You did something nice for Dad today. Hopefully he's enjoying this Fathers of Classic Rock weekend. Don't go anywhere because we got another long set of Classic Rock on the way next.

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0: Rock 107 Northeast PA's Classic Rock. I'm Leo, and I'm wrapping things up on this Sunday night. Don't go anywhere. We got another long set on the way. Plus, live in concert starts at 10 p.m. right here on Rock 107.
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0: Woo! 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
3: 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Legendary performances by the icons of rock and roll. I'm Lisa Berrigan. Coming up, we'll hear classic live sets from Bachman Turner Overdrive, Molly Hatchet, and Steppenwolf. First, our headliner, Bob Seger and the Silver Bullet Band. Here's an amazing performance captured live during the Against the Wind tour. It was part of a three-night stand of completely sold-out shows at the Old Boston Garden. This performance came on night number 2, October 6, 1980. Enjoy the show. Here's our headliner, Bob Seger and the Silver Bullet Band. This is Live in Concert.

0: in concert. Bob Seger and the Silver Bullet Band.
1: But I want to do a song from the new record. It's the title cut, Against the Wind.

0: It's our headliner, Bob Seger and the Silver Bullet Band. A legendary performance recorded live at the old Boston Garden. It was October 6, 1980, night number two of a sold-out three-night stand. This is Live in Concert. We'll hear a lot more from this classic Bob Seger performance later in the program. Coming up next, BTO, live in Detroit from February of 1985.
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0: 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We're back with more Live in Concert. This is Lisa Berrigan. Our headliner is Bob Seger and the Silver Bullet Band. We'll hear more of their legendary October 1980 concert at the Old Boston Garden later in the program. On February 23rd, 1985, Bachman Turner Overdrive was out on tour, and they made a stop at the Harpo's Concert Theater in Detroit. Enjoy this classic live performance. This is Live in Concert.

0: It's Bachman Turner Overdrive, recorded live at Harpo's Concert Theater in Detroit in February of 1985. This is Live in Concert. Our headliner is Bob Seger and the Silver Bullet Band. We'll hear more of their legendary October 1980 concert at the Old Boston Garden a little later. Coming up next, a rarely heard 1980 live set by Molly Hatchet, captured live in their hometown of Jacksonville.
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0: 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This is Live in Concert. I'm Lisa Berrigan. Our headliner is Bob Seger and the Silver Bullet Band. We'll hear more of their legendary October 1980 concert at the Old Boston Garden in just a few minutes. Here's a rarely heard legendary performance by Southern rockers Molly Hatchet. It was captured live at The Other Place in their hometown of Jacksonville, Florida, on November 15th, 1980. This is Live in Concert.
9: Thank you all so very, very much. We got our second record out. We're calling it Flirting with Disaster. Hey, thanks. We'd like to take this time to thank each and every one of you in our home for supporting that record, making it a gold record 5 weeks out of the shoot, huh? I'd like to play the title cut for you now, huh?

0: it. A rarely heard performance recorded live in November of 1980 at The Other Place. It was an incredibly popular venue in their hometown of Jacksonville, Florida. Sadly, it's gone now, but the memories live on. This is Live in Concert. Our headliner is Bob Seger and the Silver Bullet Band. We'll hear more of their legendary October 1980 concert at the Old Boston Garden next.
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0: 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Welcome back to Live in Concert. I'm Lisa Berrigan. Our headliner is Bob Seger and the Silver Bullet Band. Back in 1980, after releasing his signature album, Against the Wind, Seger and the guys hit the road for a massive North American tour. We've been listening to a performance from that tour during their three-night stand at the Old Boston Garden. It was recorded live on night number 2, October 6, 1980. Let's get back to it. Once again, here's Bob Seger and the Silver Bullet Band. This is Live in Concert.
12: We're going to feature our saxophone player, Mr. Alto Reed, on this one. This is from Live Bullets, an old Silver Bullet song called Turn the Page.

I woke last night to the sound of thunder. How far off I sat and wondered. Started humming a song from 1962. Isn't it funny how the night moves? Just don't seem to have as much to lose. Strange how the night moves.

0: It's our headliner, Bob Seger and the Silver Bullet Band, recorded live during a three-night stand at the Old Boston Garden. This performance came on night number two, October 6, 1980. This is Live in Concert. Stick around. Bob Seger's encore is coming up, and he'll blow you away with Chuck Berry's classic, Let It Rock. On the way next, John Kay and Steppenwolf take the stage in Louisville, Kentucky.
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0: This is Live in Concert. I'm Lisa Berrigan. Our headliner is Bob Seger and the Silver Bullet Band. We'll hear the encore from their legendary October 1980 concert at the Old Boston Garden in just a few minutes. On October 7th, 2000, John Kay and Steppenwolf took the stage at the Riverfront Festival in Louisville, Kentucky, and played this amazing set. This is Live in Concert.

0: It's Steppenwolf, recorded live at the annual Riverfront Festival in Louisville, Kentucky in October of 2000. This is Live in Concert. Our headliner is Bob Seger and the Silver Bullet Band. We'll hear the encore from their legendary October 1980 concert at the Old Boston Garden next.
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17: 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Welcome back to Live in Concert. I'm Lisa Berrigan. Dome is live in concert next week. We'll hear classic live sets by Tesla, Bush, and Queen. Our headliner next week is Bon Jovi. This week's headliner is Bob Seger and the Silver Bullet Band. We've been listening to a legendary performance from their Against the Wind tour. Seger and the guys played a three-night stand of sold-out shows at the old Boxing Garden. This performance came on night number two, October 6, 1980. We hope you've enjoyed the show. Now, here's the incredible encore. Once again, it's Bob Seger and the Silver Bullet Band. This is Live in Concert.

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0: it's Alice Cooper. 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

0: 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Apparently, I'm aiming high.
1: Come to the shop. I'll hook you up with the setup. We'll get you the juice that you want, flavors that you like, and you can start
0: practicing. I don't care about the flavor. Like, I don't,
1: whatever it is that you want to do.
0: Listen, it just sounds like you're just trying to sell me a bunch of stuff, right?
1: Right? Well, you're the one that called me for vape clouds.
0: Right. I'm trying to make the world's biggest vape cloud, man.
1: I understand that. And I'm trying to tell you that if you just come into the shop, I have everything you need to.
0: Okay, well, how big a cloud are we talking about here?
1: 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It's what can your lungs hold?
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2: 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Some contests may have specific rules. 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

0: on 81 right now or 309 or the Cross Valley or something, and you look over at the car next to you in traffic and realize that person is not actually driving it. They're texting, they're scrolling, they're reading something, ordering coffee, approving a medical procedure. I don't know what they're doing, but their eyes are definitely not on the road. And somehow you've been entered into their little experiment. Good morning, it's the Prospector Show on Rock 107. And Friday I ranted about Paul Miller's law. And I still think it's a good law. I just don't think the punishment has enough bite.
1: I know officials say the law is about safety and not writing tickets. And good, it should be about safety. But safety laws only work when the consequence is strong enough to change the behavior.
0: And that's the part I keep coming back to. Because if people are still staring down at their phones while they're doing 65 on 81 or drifting across the Cross Valley or rolling through a work zone like the car is being guided by prayer and lane assist, then the consequences are just not strong enough. I don't think a $50 fine scares anyone anymore. A fine's annoying. A fine makes you mad for an afternoon. A fine makes you complain at dinner and say, there goes my Saturday night bar money. But for some people, a fine's not a punishment. It's a fee. It's the cost of doing business. It's the price you pay for being a yam bag.
1: Every day on highways and byways all over Northeast PA, somebody's staring down into their lap like the meaning of life is hiding between the seat and the center console. They're drifting across the lane and slowing down and speeding back up and driving like the steering wheel's merely a suggestion.
0: That's the problem. The people who do this don't think they're bad drivers. They think they're talented. They think, I'm good at this. I can handle it. No, you can't. You're not handling it. You're just lucky everyone around you is reacting to your nonsense before your nonsense becomes a huge problem. The punishment has to be inconvenient. Not just money. Make them sit through a class. Make them show up somewhere. Make them explain to another grown adult why a text that read LOL was worth risking somebody's life. Because the ticket is not the part that changes behavior. The punishment has to be the part that makes you never want to touch the phone in the car again.
1: First offense, $50. It's a little weak, but fine. Okay, that's your warning. Second offense, here's what I think. $1,000. Yeah, $1,000. I want it to be I ruined the family vacation because I had to send a thumbs up emoji on the Casey Highway kind of money. Third offense, the state takes your car. Yeah, because by the third time, you didn't make a mistake. You made a decision.
0: Paul Miller's law may be a good start, but it's much like a baby. If it's going to survive, it's going to do anything, it needs some teeth. So if we really wanted people to knock this off, the fine can't be the punishment. The punishment has to teach a lesson. I'm Prospector. I'm for the people. I gotta go crazy, man. A fine's not enough. Make that punishment teach the lesson.
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0: ladies and gentlemen, grab the kids, call your neighbors, and gather around the radio. It's time for Prospector's Yam Bag of the Day. On Rock 107, we uncover the most baffling, ridiculous, pathetic, cockeyed, laughable, preposterous blunders in the world of misdeeds. Nominee number one.
1: This is an example of lesson not learned. A 23-year-old man in Florida named Jeffrey Vasquez left jail after posting bail, strolled through the courthouse parking lot, spotted an unattended SUV with the key inside, and decided the society had given him a second chance to commit Grand Theft Auto. He stole the SUV and led deputies on a high-speed chase, his second in less than a week, and yeah, that's why he was in jail in the first place. 3 days before, he got a DUI after a chase when he was driving 125 miles per hour. This time, Jeffrey was caught and hauled back to the same jail. He's facing a whole slew of new charges, including a theft charge for stealing an iPhone charger from another vehicle just before he stole the SUV.
0: Nominee number two.
1: Is it overstating it to say the new Suburban Terra is teenagers on e-bikes? Now, if you haven't heard about this yet, a police department in Southern California is looking for two teens who rode through a Walmart on their e-bikes. There's footage of them online showing them speeding through the aisles while a shopper yells at them. It's unclear if they did any damage, but they did nearly hit a few customers, including the wife and daughter of one shopper named Vince. He says his daughter, who has autism, was startled. Ironically, in the video, Vince is using a mobility scooter, and he knocks down a display of products while trying to stop them. He later said the Walmart employees wouldn't do anything about it, and he thinks the police should be more proactive. He added, how many more people have to get killed for this to stop? To be fair, the e-bike situation in stores does look dangerous, and there have been deadly incidents involving reckless e-bike riding on streets. This happened a couple of weeks ago. Police are still looking into the incident, but it's unclear if they have any leads or what charges the teens would be facing if they were tracked down.
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1: So the last thing you should have to worry about is what to do if something unexpected happens on the road. 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
1: That's stupid.
0: You don't think AC/DC comes into the studio every time we play Back in Black, do you? 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

0: The White Stripes, with that whole red and white aesthetic. Such a cool vibe to that band.
1: I know, all their album covers are so cool. Yeah.
0: Well, and more importantly, the music is cool.
1: Oh, that too.
0: But a good album cover doesn't hurt, you know what I mean? Sometimes you need to look at that thing and go, ooh, that's the hook that draws you into that.
1: Visuals.
0: Because, I mean, that's how I got into Iron Maiden, Number of the Beast, the album cover. I'm like, that's really cool. I want to hear that. It's Prospector Show here on Rock 107. Good morning, I'm Prospector.
1: Good morning, I'm Kate.
0: And speaking of things you want to get into.
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0: It is coming up, and I know I heard somebody looking for a caller, so we got to get caller 17. Rock 107, who's this?
2: This is Henry Craig.
0: Henry Craig, what are you doing this morning?
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0: Well, you've succeeded, Henry. Woohoo!
2: That's great.
1: Congrats, you're caller 17. 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
0: There's a sound you probably won't be hearing in a lot of convenience stores soon because of the whole Pennsylvania. All those skill games or slot machines you can't have.
1: But you will be hearing the Bingo Bash sounder again today.
0: That is true. Your chance to win coming up again later this morning on Rock 107.
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0: The hardest part about meeting friends after work isn't finding the time. 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
0: Now, Kate, starting June 25th, we're going to make that easier. 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
0: 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Pixar says it's a family movie.
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0: mean, directly off the family tree of Skinner, 38 Special and Hold On Loosely, Northeast PA's classic rock, 60 minutes after 6 o'clock, 59 degrees, rainy here and there throughout the day today in Northeast PA. There are certain things from childhood that you're supposed to be able to trust.
1: Good morning. It's the Prospector Show on Rock 107. Cartoons.
0: Yeah.
1: Saturday mornings.
0: Right.
1: Toy Story.
0: Now, Kate, did you know the new Toy Story movie, the number one movie in America, by the way, not rated G? No, it's PG.
1: The first
0: in the franchise to get a PG rating. So you're probably like, well, what'd they do? After hearing the new Toy Story 5 trailer, I get this.
1: Yeah, after five movies, nearly 30 years of being stuffed in toy boxes since the Clinton administration, there's no way these toys haven't picked up some bad habits.
0: We took the new, brand new Toy Story 5 trailer and censored the parts that we found concerning. let's start with Exhibit A. Are you ready?
1: Mm-hmm.
2: Bonnie, there's a package for you.
3: Hi there, I'm Lily Pad. Let's...
0: I don't know who Lily Pad is.
1: Okay.
0: She showed up and immediately got put on some kind of government watch list.
1: I know, that escalated really quickly.
0: It really did. Shall we move on to Exhibit B?
1: I guess.
0: Toy Story 5 trailer, censored.
4: I want to talk to you.
5: Please, call me Lily.
4: Me and the toys have been all summer to try and get Bonnie to make but then you had to
5: about it.
4: You're not even listening to me.
1: She has a lot. Wow. So much to say. It's aggressive.
0: It sounded less like a Pixar movie and more like an HR complaint being filed in real time.
1: And Jesse's always been kind of angry,
0: yeah.
1: You know?
0: It's like Goodfellas now. She's casting a Goodfellas. She's one energy drink away from just taking a folding table and flipping it over, man. And then finally, the clip that made me just question whether this movie should even still be PG.
1: Oh,
0: maybe.
1: Boy.
0: Maybe it should be harder than that. PG-13? I don't know. You ready?
1: Yeah.
0: Exhibit 3.
6: Halt! I come in.
7: It's been too long.
8: What are you, some sort of man toy?
6: What?
9: She thinks you're because you're wedding.
1: Oh, my goodness.
0: I don't know what the language was. I'm pretty sure half of it would get you thrown out of a Little League ball game, though.
1: And that's not what happened at all.
0: Of course it isn't. But if Toy Story 6 starts with a mandatory anger management and a restraining order, remember, you heard it here first.
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0: As you go by Kirby Park on Market Street this morning, thank your lucky stars you weren't stuck in that concert traffic Saturday. Here's Rock 107 traffic from the Northeast Pennsylvania Jeep Dealer Traffic Center. Jeep, there's only one.
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0: It's time to have a little fun on the phones. Good morning. I'm Rock 107's Prospector, and it's time for us to pick up the phone and call somebody and just annoy the heck out of them. We're going to be calling a vape shop today, and I'm going to be trying to get them to help me set a world record for the world's biggest vape cloud. Even though I have no idea how to do it, I'm going to act like I know everything about vaping and argue as much as I can. It's another Prospector prank call on Rock 107.
1: Hello, this is...
0: Yeah, hi. Who am I speaking to?
1: This is Jay.
0: Jay, listen, I need your help, man. I'm trying to set a world record. Do you guys, you do like all the types of vape smoke products, right?
1: Yeah, we have everything you need for new vapers to people that are veterans. We got everything.
0: Okay, good. Here's what I'm trying to do. I'm trying to go custom here because I want to set the world record for the world's biggest vape cloud. Because, you know, like when some people, you know, like they're vaping and there's like this huge cloud of smoke and you're like, wow, that was a ton of smoke inside you, right?
1: Yeah, so it's actually not smoke. It's vapor. But yeah, I know what you're talking about.
0: Right. Okay, vapor. Fine. Okay, whatever. The point is I want to set the world record for the biggest vape cloud. So what I've done is I've hollowed out an old flute that I have. I'd like to bring it in and you guys can help me so that way I can have the biggest cloud. Is that something you guys would be interested in doing or could help me with?
1: I can help set you up with the new vape system. You don't need a flute.
0: Well, look, it's not a flute anymore. I hollowed it out. All the keys and everything like that are gone. It's just a basic big tube. And then you would, you know, whatever you put in there, the juice or whatever to make the smoke. What's it called?
1: We like to refer to it as e-liquid, but, you know, juice works, whatever you...
0: Okay, right.
1: Whatever you want to call it. You don't need a flute, though.
0: Well, I'm not going to play it like a flute. I'm using it to make the world's biggest vape pen. And then I'm going to be like... And I want to have this massive cloud come out, okay? But obviously, for the biggest cloud, you need the biggest pen, and that's my thing.
1: No, that's actually not how that works at all. There's actually vaping competitions, and none of those guys have a flute, a hollowed-out flute, because you don't need one of those. You can check out World's Biggest Vape Cloud. They're all over
0: right,
1: the place.
0: But, okay, look, I'm trying. I haven't done that because I'm trying to set the world record. I don't care about them. I'm going to be number one. So what do I do if I want to get the world's biggest thing out?
1: Come to the shop. I'll hook you up with the setup. We'll get you the juice that you want, flavors that you like, and you can start
0: practicing.
1: I don't
0: care about the flavor. Like,
1: whatever it is that you want to do.
0: Listen, it just sounds like you're just trying to sell me a bunch of stuff, right?
1: Right? Well, you're the one that called me for vape clouds.
0: Right. I'm trying to make the world's biggest vape cloud, man.
1: I understand that. And I'm trying to tell you that if you just come into the shop, I have everything you need to...
0: Okay, well, how big a cloud are we talking about here?
1: It's not even the device. It's what can your lungs hold. It's not the device size.
0: Well, everyone's lungs are the same size, so it doesn't matter. I mean, like, it's how concentrated the smoke is. That's why you need that giant smoke device like I was building.
1: Okay, again... Go to any YouTube video and you will see not a single soul with a giant vaping device because you don't need that.
0: No, I disagree. I disagree. Look, that's why I'm going to set the world record. You're not interested in helping me turn my own flute into a giant vape gun so I can get the world record. Is that what you're telling me?
1: That is correct because we already have some that work here. Why would you build one? So you don't even know what you're talking about or what
0: you're
1: doing.
0: Well, I'm sorry. How hard could it be? I just did it. How hard is it?
1: How big was the cloud you just blew out?
0: I didn't even blow a cloud, man. I'm just breathing. I've been doing it since I was born, okay? You don't need to train me on a device. What do you need? I need a device that delivers a ton of smoke. That's what I'm trying to get. Won't you help me out?
1: First of all, let's go back to it's not smoke. It's vapor.
0: Oh, okay,
1: and,
0: vapor.
1: It's
0: whatever.
1: It's not about the device size.
0: It sure is. I mean, if you get a big cloud in your lungs because your device gave you the concentrated dose, wouldn't you be blowing out more? It's like packing it in there.
1: Not if your lungs can't hold it.
0: Look, I'm about to give up. Can I just ask you one more question? Do you guys, at least, could you sell me a Prosy?
1: What is that?
0: It's a prank call we're playing on you right now.
1: Oh, man.
0: You're on Rock 107 right now. It's a Prospector prank call, man. I'm Prospector.
1: Oh my god.
0: You're right. I don't even vape, man. I don't know. I don't know anything about it. I'm sorry.
1: Yeah, I can tell. Like, this guy has no idea what he's talking about. It's not even smoke, man. It's vapor.
0: I got it.
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0: Heading through drums this morning, trying to remember what you accomplished this weekend and then realizing, well, it's next weekend's problem now. Here's a look at your ride in. Hopefully that's not a problem. It's Rock 107 traffic from the Northeast Pennsylvania Jeep Dealer Traffic Center. Jeep, there's only one.
3: 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Everything is clear and quiet on those interstates. 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
0: Two Minnesota friends wound up saving a woman's life, but it was all by accident. 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

0: two e-bikes,
1: a Walmart,
0: and one shopping trip that suddenly became a traffic situation. Yeah, back at the day, minutes away on Rock 107.
2: Yeah!

0: ladies and gentlemen, grab the kids, call your neighbors, and gather around the radio. It's time for Prospector's Yam Bag of the Day. On Rock 107, we uncover the most baffling, ridiculous, pathetic, cockeyed, laughable, preposterous blunders in the world of misdeeds. Nominee number one.
1: This is an example of lesson not learned. A 23-year-old man in Florida named Jeffrey Vasquez left jail after posting bail, strolled through the courthouse parking lot, spotted an unattended SUV with the key inside, and decided the society had given him a second chance to commit Grand Theft Auto. He stole the SUV and led deputies on a high-speed chase, his second in less than a week, and yeah, that's why he was in jail in the first place. 3 days before, he got a DUI after a chase when he was driving 125 miles per hour. This time, Jeffrey was caught and hauled back to the same jail. He's facing a whole slew of new charges, including a theft charge for stealing an iPhone charger from another vehicle just before he stole the SUV.
0: Nominee number two.
1: Is it overstating it to say the new Suburban Terra is teenagers on e-bikes? Now, if you haven't heard about this yet, a police department in Southern California is looking for two teens who rode through a Walmart on their e-bikes. There are footage of them online showing them speeding through the aisles while a shopper yells at them. It's unclear if they did any damage, but they did nearly hit a few customers, including the wife and daughter of one shopper named Vince. He says his daughter, who has autism, was startled. Ironically, in the video, Vince is using a mobility scooter, and he knocks down a display of products while trying to stop them. He later said the Walmart employees wouldn't do anything about it, and he thinks the police should be more proactive. He added, how many more people have to get killed for this to stop? To be fair, the e-bike situation in stores does look dangerous, and there have been deadly incidents involving reckless e-bike riding on streets. This happened a couple of weeks ago. Police are still looking into the incident, but it's unclear if they have any leads or what charges the teens would be facing if they were tracked down.
0: It's time to decide the Yam Bag of the Day on Rock 107. 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Click Prospector's Yam Bag of the Day. Vote in our poll and tell us who you think should be the Yam Bag of the Day.
1: Coming down the KC Highway this morning, feeling pretty good about the cooler weather and realizing your air conditioner might finally get a day off from the summer internship. Here's Rock 107 traffic from the Northeast Pennsylvania Jeep Dealer Traffic Center. Jeep, there's only one.
2: Everything's fine out there so far. You won't find any delays all throughout any of your interstates or main roadways, and that's all throughout Lackawanna and Luzerne counties. Now, there is ongoing construction. Linden Street and Scranton closed between Mifflin Avenue and 6th Avenue, and that is until the end of October. 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I'm Michelle Taylor, Total Traffic.
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1: What if the problem with distracted driving is not the law? 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

0: You're on 81 right now, or 309, or the Cross Valley or something, and you look over at the car next to you in traffic and realize that person is not actually driving it. They're texting, they're scrolling, they're reading something, ordering coffee, approving a medical procedure. I don't know what they're doing, but their eyes are definitely not on the road. And somehow you've been entered into their little experiment. Good morning, it's the Prospector Show on Rock 107. And Friday I ranted about Paul Miller's law. And I still think it's a good law. I just don't think the punishment has enough bite.
1: I know officials say the law is about safety and not writing tickets. And good, it should be about safety. But safety laws only work when the consequence is strong enough to change the behavior.
0: And that's the part I keep coming back to. Because if people are still staring down at their phones while they're doing 65 on 81 or drifting across the Cross Valley or rolling through a work zone like the car is being guided by prayer and lane assist, then the consequences are just not strong enough. I don't think a $50 fine scares anyone anymore. A fine's annoying. A fine makes you mad for an afternoon. A fine makes you complain at dinner and say, there goes my Saturday night bar money. But for some people, a fine's not a punishment. It's a fee. It's the cost of doing business. It's the price you pay for being a yam bag.
1: Every day on highways and byways all over Northeast PA, somebody's staring down into their lap like the meaning of life is hiding between the seat and the center console. They're drifting across the lane and slowing down and speeding back up and driving like the steering wheel's merely a suggestion.
0: That's the problem. The people who do this don't think they're bad drivers. They think they're talented. They think, I'm good at this. I can handle it. No, you can't. You're not handling it. You're just lucky everyone around you is reacting to your nonsense before your nonsense becomes a huge problem. The punishment has to be inconvenient. Not just money. Make them sit through a class. Make them show up somewhere. Make them explain to another grown adult why a text that read LOL was worth risking somebody's life. Because the ticket is not the part that changes behavior. The punishment has to be the part that makes you never want to touch the phone in the car again.
1: First offense, $50. It's a little weak, but fine. Okay, that's your warning. Second offense, here's what I think. $1,000. Yeah, $1,000. I want it to be I ruined the family vacation because I had to send a thumbs up emoji on the Casey Highway kind of money. Third offense, the state takes your car. Yeah, because by the third time, you didn't make a mistake. You made a decision.
0: Paul Miller's law may be a good start, but it's much like a baby. If it's going to survive, it's going to do anything, it needs some teeth. So if we really want people to knock this off, the fine can't be the punishment. The punishment has to teach a lesson. I'm Prospector. I'm for the people. I gotta go crazy, man. A fine's not enough. Make that punishment teach the lesson.
2: 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Unless you have to get up for work. Then there's Prospector.
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0: Red Hot Chili Peppers under the bridge from Blood Sugar Sex Magik, 18 minutes after 7. 61 degrees and some rain throughout Northeast PA this morning and throughout the middays of today. Everybody thinks their dad had the greatest sayings of all time.
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0: Now, Kate, Father's Day may be over. Hope you had a good Father's Day yesterday. But I'm still thinking about dadisms. Mm-hmm. You know, the ones the dad lines repeated so many times you can hear them coming before he opened his mouth.
1: Maybe it was advice. Maybe it was a warning. Maybe it was just something smart alecky that he said every time the opportunity presented itself.
0: Right. Like, you know, somebody would say to my dad when I was a kid, they'd say, oh, yeah, have a good day. Don't you tell me what kind of day to have. He would always say that. So it's a dadism.
1: I love a good bit. I love a good bit, a dad bit.
0: I don't know. Sometimes that one got old. But what's your dad's go-to saying? The one you heard 1,000 times growing up. That's what we want this morning. Share your dadisms with us. Did your dad have any you can think of?
1: Oh.
0: Or that you can say?
1: Are we lighting the neighborhood? Because all the lights would always be on at the house.
0: That's a perfect one there. Hit us up. 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Yeah, call 1-888-762-5107.
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0: Rolling through Pittston this morning, wondering if you should mow the lawn tonight or put it off till the grass officially qualifies as a wildlife preserve. Here's a look at the Rock 107 traffic from the Northeast Pennsylvania Jeep Dealer Traffic Center. Jeep, there's only one.
5: Good morning. Everything is all clear and quiet out there on 81 and no problems on 84 or 380. The North Scranton and Biden expressways are fine, but it's getting heavy due to that ongoing road work on Jefferson Avenue in Scranton between Spruce and Mulberry Streets. Route 11's okay, 309 in the Cross Valley, no problems. 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I'm Michelle Taylor, Total Traffic.
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0: 61 degrees up to 68 today and some rain throughout the day. 23 minutes after 7 at Northeast PA's Classic Rock. 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
1: Good morning, I'm Kate.
0: Talking about dadisms as Father's Day is wrapped up and you are either hopefully with your dad, thinking about your dad, whatever the case may be. And, you know, dad's had sayings.
1: Snarky remarks.
0: All the kind of things that either advice or just something to annoy you or whatever. You had to hear your entire life when you were a kid. Like my dad, I said if somebody had told him, have a nice day, he'd say, don't tell me what kind of day to have.
1: Don't tell me what to do.
0: Many times I rolled my eyes at things like that, and now I say stuff like that, too. So.
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0: Okay, that's a good one.
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0: 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Everybody thinks their dad has the greatest sayings of all time.
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0: Okay, Father's Day may be over, but I'm still thinking about the dadisms. You know, the ones, the lines your dad repeated so many times you could hear them coming before he even opened his mouth.
1: Oh yeah, maybe it was advice, a warning, a snarky remark that he said every single time the opportunity presents it itself.
0: If you ever told my father, have a nice day, he would immediately retort, don't tell me what to do.
1: My dad would always be like, are we lighting the neighborhood?
0: What are your dad's go-to sayings? The ones you heard 1,000 times growing up. We want those dadisms. Hit us up to celebrate our dads after Dad's Day. 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And, of course, social media is another place to get at us.
1: Stephanie from your Instagram. You could be anything you want to be. Just don't be an a-hole.
0: There you go.
1: That's good.
0: Yeah, I like that one. Text it in. When driving, it doesn't matter if you're right. If you're dead, that was my dad's dadism, and that's true.
1: That is good.
0: Although I'd like to be right and alive every time. On to the Rock Lines, looking for your dadisms, Rock 107.
2: My favorite dadism?
0: Yep.
2: Always do as I say, not as I do.
0: That way I don't have to worry about setting a good example. Just do as I say, damn it.
2: Exactly, you know? I remember when I was a teenager even once. I was buying a car, and my dad said to me, why are you buying a car with bucket seats? Bucket seats are for married people.
0: Wow, he wanted the bench seat so he can get a little action, huh?
2: Something like that.
0: That kids today don't even have bench seats anymore, do they? They don't know.
1: No. Bob from your Facebook, if you had a brain, it would roll around inside your skull like a BB in a boxer car. That's brutal.
0: That's good. I like that one. Rick texted in on the Rock Lines, a hard head makes a soft behind. Not even sure what that means, but I liked it.
1: Laura from our TikTok, in response to the lights being left on, what is this, Yankee Stadium?
0: See, just like your dad there. 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
3: My dad used to go through the list of the boys and the girls. No matter if you're a boy or a girl, he'd say, Joey, Junie, Donna, Randy. No, Dad, it's Joel. Yeah, that's what he used to do to me.
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4: All he had to do is point to the steps, and we knew to go, it was time to go to bed. We didn't even have to say, Dad, could we have 5 more minutes? My dad just pointed to the steps, and we knew.
0: No nonsense. I do that with my dog, by the way. It works with her.
1: Gary from your Facebook, if you do what I ask, you do not do, you're going to look funny walking around with a work boot sticking out of your butt.
0: If I do what I ask you not to do, okay, now I got it.
1: That was confusing.
0: All right.
1: Lisa from our TikTok, close the door, we're not air conditioning the neighborhood.
0: Now, that was a momism for me, but a dadism for her.
1: Yeah.
0: I get that. We got another set here on the Rock Lines. Dadisms, Rock 107, what do you got?
5: I'm going to hit you so hard, your mother's going to feel it.
0: Oh, now, did he hit you that hard?
5: No, he always threatened that I was always afraid,
0: yeah.
5: But the look was enough.
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0: Like, you know, I don't remember my grandfather would say, nothing good ever happens after 3 a.m.
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0: 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Let's get a look at the roads with Rock 107 traffic from the Northeast Pennsylvania Jeep Dealer Traffic Center.
12: 81 southbound is just a tad heavy as you approach the Biden Expressway due to ongoing construction. Northbound's clear. 84 and 380 clear. Jefferson Avenue is very slow between Mulberry and Spruce Streets in downtown Scranton, and that is due to ongoing construction. No problems on Route 11, Route 6, 315 is clear. 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It's all there on eBay, things people love. I'm Michelle Taylor, Total Traffic.
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0: Two Minnesota friends wound up saving a woman's life, but it was all by accident. 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
20: 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Never

0: Ladies and gentlemen, grab the kids, call your neighbors, and gather around the radio. It's time for Prospector's Yam Bag of the Day. On Rock 107, we uncover the most baffling, ridiculous, pathetic, cockeyed, laughable, preposterous blunders in the world of misdeeds. Nominee number one.
1: This is an example of lesson not learned. A 23-year-old man in Florida named Jeffrey Vasquez left jail after posting bail, strolled through the courthouse parking lot, spotted an unattended SUV with the key inside, and decided the society had given him a second chance to commit Grand Theft Auto. He stole the SUV and led deputies on a high-speed chase, his second in less than a week, and yeah, that's why he was in jail in the first place. 3 days before, he got a DUI after a chase when he was driving 125 miles per hour. This time, Jeffrey was caught and hauled back to the same jail. He's facing a whole slew of new charges, including a theft charge for stealing an iPhone charger from another vehicle just before he stole the SUV.
0: Nominee number two.
1: Is it overstating it to say the new Suburban Terra is teenagers on e-bikes? Now, if you haven't heard about this yet, a police department in Southern California is looking for two teens who rode through a Walmart on their e-bikes. There's footage of them online showing them speeding through the aisles while a shopper yells at them. It's unclear if they did any damage, but they did nearly hit a few customers, including the wife and daughter of one shopper named Vince. He says his daughter, who has autism, was startled. Ironically, in the video, Vince is using a mobility scooter, and he knocks down a display of products while trying to stop them. He later said the Walmart employees wouldn't do anything about it, and he thinks the police should be more proactive. He added, how many more people have to get killed for this to stop? To be fair, the e-bike situation in stores does look dangerous, and there have been deadly incidents involving reckless e-bike riding on streets. This happened a couple of weeks ago. Police are still looking into the incident, but it's unclear if they have any leads or what charges the teens would be facing if they were tracked down.
0: It's time to decide the Yam Bag of the Day on Rock 107. 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Click Prospector's Yam Bag of the Day. Vote in our poll and tell us who you think should be the Yam Bag of the Day.
1: Heading through troop this morning, just trying to figure out how the alarm clock suddenly became the rudest thing in your life again after 2 days off. Here's Rock 107 traffic from the Northeast Pennsylvania Jeep Dealer Traffic Center. Jeep, there's only one.
2: 81 southbound is just a tad heavy as you approach the Biden Expressway due to ongoing construction. Northbound's clear. 84 and 380 clear. Jefferson Avenue is very slow between Mulberry and Spruce Streets in downtown Scranton, and that is due to ongoing construction. No problems on Route 11, Route 6, 315 is clear. Cross Valley and 309, not bad at all. 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I'm Michelle Taylor, Total Traffic.
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0: song I heard a gentleman play on a recorder, both into and out of Yankee Stadium on Saturday.
1: Wow.
0: It sounded really good. Queen, We Are the Champions. We will rock you 7 minutes after 8 o'clock, 63 degrees on a rainy Monday morning. Not even really feeling all that summery on the first full day of summer. Something else was going to make you feel like you're the champion. If you win at the Rock 107 Ultimate Bingo Bash, there's some great prizes, Kate.
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1: And I think I heard the sounder.
0: Definitely did. Going to the Rock Lines, Rock 107. Who's this?
2: John.
0: John, what are you doing today? What's happening?
2: I am dropping the dogs off at the daycare, getting ready to, well, I got to go to a funeral, but other than that, it's a good day.
0: Sorry about the funeral, man. That sucks. What kind of dogs you got?
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0: 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We're going to hook you up, man. 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
0: 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Pixar says it's a family movie. Of course, it's rated PG and not G.
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0: There are certain things from childhood that you're supposed to be able to trust.
1: Good morning. It's the Prospector Show on Rock 107. Cartoons.
0: Yeah.
1: Saturday mornings.
0: Right.
1: Toy Story.
0: Now, Kate, did you know the new Toy Story movie, the number one movie in America, by the way, not rated G? No, it's PG.
1: The first
0: in the franchise to get a PG rating. So you're probably like, well, what'd they do? After hearing the new Toy Story 5 trailer, I get this.
1: Yeah, after five movies, nearly 30 years of being stuffed in toy boxes since the Clinton administration, there's no way these toys haven't picked up some bad habits.
0: We took the new, brand new Toy Story 5 trailer and censored the parts that we found concerning. let's start with Exhibit A. Are you ready?
1: Mm-hmm.
2: Bonnie, there's a package for you.
3: Hi there, I'm Lily Pad.
0: I don't know who Lily Pad is.
1: Okay.
0: She showed up and immediately got put on some kind of government watch list.
1: I know, that escalated really quickly.
0: It really did. Shall we move on to Exhibit B?
1: I guess.
0: Toy Story 5 trailer censored.
4: I want to talk to you, please.
5: Call me Lily.
4: Me and the toys have been all summer to try and get Bonnie to make but then you had to
5: about it.
4: You're not even listening to me.
1: She has a lot. Wow. So much to say. It's aggressive.
0: It sounded less like a Pixar movie and more like an HR complaint being filed in real time.
1: And Jesse's always been kind of angry.
0: Yeah.
1: You know?
0: It's like Goodfellas now. She's casting a Goodfellas. She's one energy drink away from just taking a folding table and flipping it over, man. And then finally, the clip that made me just question whether this movie should even still be PG.
1: Oh,
0: maybe.
1: Boy.
0: Maybe it should be harder than that. PG-13? I don't know. You ready?
1: Yeah.
0: Exhibit 3.
6: Alt. I come in.
7: It's been too long.
8: What are you, some sort of man toy?
9: What?
10: She thinks you're because you're sweaty.
1: Oh, my goodness.
0: I don't know what the language was. I'm pretty sure half of it would get you thrown out of a Little League ball game, though.
1: And that's not what happened at all.
0: Of course it isn't. But if Toy Story 6 starts with a mandatory anger management and a restraining order, remember, you heard it here first.
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0: Making your way across the back mountain this morning, wondering if anybody went to the huge show at Kirby Park is still rubbing aloe on their sunburn. Here's Rock 107 traffic from the Northeast Pennsylvania Jeep Dealer Traffic Center. Jeep, there's only one.
15: 81 looking great. Same with 84 and 380. Jefferson Avenue between Spruce and Mulberry Streets in downtown Scranton. As usual, it is heavy through that construction zone. And actually, we're seeing a little bit of heavy volume on the North Scranton Expressway as you approach Mulberry Street southbound again in Scranton. Not seeing any problems on the Turnpike, Route 6, Route 11, Cross Valley, 309 in the Back Mountain, all clear. 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
0: I pose as a man with a dream calling a vape shop. 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

0: It's time to have a little fun on the phones. Good morning. I'm Rock 107's Prospector, and it's time for us to pick up the phone and call somebody and just annoy the heck out of them. We're going to be calling a vape shop today, and I'm going to be trying to get them to help me set a world record for the world's biggest vape cloud. Even though I have no idea how to do it, I'm going to act like I know everything about vaping and argue as much as I can. It's another Prospector prank call on Rock 107.
1: Hello, this is...
0: Yeah, hi. Who am I speaking to?
1: This is Jay.
0: Jay, listen, I need your help, man. I'm trying to set a world record. You guys, you do like all the types of vape smoke products, right?
1: Yeah, we have everything you need for new vapers to people that are veterans. We got everything.
0: Okay, good. Here's what I'm trying to do. I'm trying to go custom here because I want to set the world record for the world's biggest vape cloud. Because, you know, like when some people, you know, like they're vaping and there's this huge cloud of smoke and you're like, wow, that was a ton of smoke inside you, right?
1: Yeah, so it's actually not smoke. It's vapor. But yeah, I know what you're talking about.
0: Right. Okay, vapor. Fine. Okay, whatever. The point is I want to set the world record for the biggest vape cloud. So what I've done is I've hollowed out an old flute that I have. I'd like to bring it in and you guys can help me so that way I can have the biggest cloud. Is that something you guys would be interested in doing or could help me with?
1: I could help set you up with the new vape system. You don't need a flute.
0: Well, it's not a flute anymore. I hollowed it out. All the keys and everything like that are gone. It's just a basic big tube. And then you would, you know, whatever you put in there, the juice or whatever to make the smoke. What's it called?
1: We like to refer to it as e-liquid, but, you know, juice works, whatever you...
0: Okay, right.
1: Whatever you want to call it. You don't need a flute, though.
0: Well, I'm not going to play it like a flute. I'm using it to make the world's biggest vape pen. And then I'm going to be like... And I want to have this massive cloud come out, okay? But obviously, for the biggest cloud, you need the biggest pen, and that's my thing.
1: No, that's actually not how that works at all. There's actually vaping competitions, and none of those guys have a flute, a hollowed-out flute, because you don't need one of those. You can check out World's Biggest Vape Cloud. They're all over
0: right,
1: the place.
0: Okay, look, I'm trying. I haven't done that because I'm trying to set the world record. I don't care about them. I'm going to be number one. So what do I do if I want to get the world's biggest thing out?
1: Come to the shop. I'll hook you up with the setup. We'll get you the juice that you want, flavors that you like, and you can start
0: practicing.
1: I don't
0: care about the flavor. Like,
1: whatever it is that you want to do.
0: Listen, it just sounds like you're just trying to sell me a bunch of stuff, right?
1: Well, you're the one that called me for vape clouds.
0: Right. I'm trying to make the world's biggest vape cloud, man.
1: I understand that. And I'm trying to tell you that if you just come into the shop, I have everything you need to...
0: Okay, well, how big a cloud are we talking about here?
1: It's not even the device. It's what can your lungs hold. It's not the device size.
0: Well, everyone's lungs are the same size, so it doesn't matter. I mean, like, it's how concentrated the smoke is. That's why you need that giant smoke device like I was building.
1: Okay, again... Go to any YouTube video and you will see not a single soul with a giant vaping device because you don't need that.
0: No, I disagree. They're look, that's why I'm going to set the world record. You're not interested in helping me turn my own flute into a giant vape gun so I can get the world record. Is that what you're telling me?
1: That is correct because we already have some that work here. Why would you build one? So you don't even know what you're talking about or what
0: you're
1: doing.
0: Well, I'm sorry. How hard could it be? I just did it.
1: How big was the cloud? How big was the cloud you just blew out?
0: I didn't even blow a cloud, man. I'm just breathing. I've been doing it since I was born, okay? You don't need to train me on a device. What do you need? I need a device that delivers a ton of smoke. That's what I'm trying to get. Won't you help me out?
1: First of all, let's go back to it's not smoke. It's vapor.
0: Oh, okay,
1: and,
0: vapor. Whatever.
1: It's not about the device size.
0: It sure is. I mean, if you get a big cloud in your lungs because your device gave you the concentrated dose, wouldn't you be blowing out more? It's like packing it in there.
1: Not if your lungs can't hold it.
0: Look, I'm about to give up. Can I just ask you one more question? Do you guys, at least, could you sell me a Prosy?
1: What is that?
0: It's a prank call we're playing on you right now.
1: Oh, man.
0: You're on Rock 107 right now. It's a Prospector prank call, man. I'm Prospector.
1: Oh, my God.
0: You're right. I don't even vape, man. I don't know. I don't know anything about it. I'm sorry.
1: Yeah, I can tell. Like, this guy has no idea what he's talking about. He's not even smoke, man.
0: I know. It's vapor. It's vapor. I got it.
2: There.
3: The next best thing to slice bread.
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3: 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Yeah. Mornings rock. Yeah. 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
0: Making your way through Pittston this morning, wondering whether you're actually ready for Monday or just really good at pretending by holding a travel mug with you. Here's Rock 107 traffic from the Northeast Pennsylvania Jeep Dealer Traffic Center. Jeep, there's only one.
4: Not seeing any delays out there, luckily, on any of your interstates. Route 6, Route 11, clear. No problems on the North Scranton or Biden Expressways. Governor Casey Highway looks great. Same with the Scranton-Carbondale Highway. No major delays if you're on 315. Looks like they're setting up some road work in Pittston on Route 11 in the area of Williams Street. Cross Valley and 309 look good. 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I'm Michelle Taylor, Total Traffic.
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0: Two Minnesota friends wound up saving a woman's life, but it was all by accident. 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
0: We uncover the most baffling, ridiculous, pathetic, cockeyed, laughable, preposterous blunders in the world of misdeeds. Nominee number one.
1: This is an example of lesson not learned. A 23-year-old man in Florida named Jeffrey Vasquez left jail after posting bail, strolled through the courthouse parking lot, spotted an unattended SUV with the key inside, and decided the society had given him a second chance to commit Grand Theft Auto. He stole the SUV and led deputies on a high-speed chase, his second in less than a week, and yeah, that's why he was in jail in the first place. 3 days before, he got a DUI after a chase when he was driving 125 miles per hour. This time, Jeffrey was caught and hauled back to the same jail. He's facing a whole slew of new charges, including a theft charge for stealing an iPhone charger from another vehicle just before he stole the SUV.
0: Nominee number two.
1: Is it overstating it to say the new Suburban Terra is teenagers on e-bikes? Now, if you haven't heard about this yet, a police department in Southern California is looking for two teens who rode through a Walmart on their e-bikes. There are footage of them online showing them speeding through the aisles while a shopper yells at them. It's unclear if they did any damage, but they did nearly hit a few customers, including the wife and daughter of one shopper named Vince. He says his daughter, who has autism, was startled. Ironically, in the video, Vince is using a mobility scooter, and he knocks down a display of products while trying to stop them. He later said the Walmart employees wouldn't do anything about it, and he thinks the police should be more proactive. He added, how many more people have to get killed for this to stop? To be fair, the e-bike situation in stores does look dangerous, and there have been deadly incidents involving reckless e-bike riding on streets. This happened a couple of weeks ago. Police are still looking into the incident, but it's unclear if they have any leads or what charges the teens would be facing if they were tracked down.
0: And the winner is...
1: the man who walked out of jail, stole an SUV from a courthouse parking lot, and led cops on a chase for the second time in a week. You're the Yam Bag of the Day, and we'll move on to Friday's Yam Bag of the Week competition. Keep it here for all the nominees for Prospector's Yam Bag of the Day, weekday morning on Rock 107. Trying to make it in before that 9 to 5, no repeat workday gets started. Can you pull it off? Here's Rock 107 traffic from the Northeast Pennsylvania Jeep Dealer Traffic Center. Jeep, there's only one.
2: Not seeing any delays out there, luckily, on any of your interstates. Route 6, Route 11, clear. No problems on the North Scranton or Biden expressways. Governor Casey Highway looks great. Same with the Scranton-Carbondale Highway. No major delays if you're on 315. Looks like they're setting up some roadwork in Pittston on Route 11 in the area of Williams Street. 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

0: Everybody thinks their dad has the greatest sayings of all time.
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0: Okay, Father's Day may be over, but I'm still thinking about the dadisms. You know, the ones, the lines your dad repeated so many times you can hear them coming before he even opened his mouth.
1: Oh, yeah. Maybe it was advice, a warning, a snarky remark that he said every single time the opportunity presents it itself.
0: If you ever told my father, have a nice day, he would immediately retort, don't tell me what to do.
1: My dad would always be like, are we lighting the neighborhood?
0: What are your dad's go-to sayings? The ones you heard 1,000 times growing up. We want those dadisms. Hit us up to celebrate our dads after Dad's Day. 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And of course, social media is another place to get at us.
1: Stephanie, from your Instagram, you could be anything you want to be. Just don't be an a-hole.
0: There you go.
1: That's good.
0: Yeah, I like that one. Text it in. When driving, it doesn't matter if you're right. If you're dead, that was my dad's dadism, and that's true.
1: That is good.
0: Although I'd like to be right and alive every time. On to the Rock Lines, looking for your dadisms, Rock 107.
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0: Yep.
2: Always do as I say, not as I do.
0: That way I don't have to worry about setting a good example. Just do as I say, damn it.
2: Exactly, you know? I remember when I was a teenager even once. I was buying a car, and my dad said to me, why are you buying a car with bucket seats? Bucket seats are for married people.
0: Wow, you wanted the bench seat so you can get a little action, huh?
2: Something like that.
0: That kids, they don't even have bench seats anymore, do they? They don't know.
1: No. Bob, from your Facebook, if you had a brain, it would roll around inside your skull like a BB in a boxer car. That's brutal.
0: That's good. I like that one. Rick texted in on the Rock Lines, a hard head makes a soft behind. Not even sure what that means, but I liked it.
1: Laura from our TikTok, in response to the lights being left on, what is this, Yankee Stadium?
0: See, just like your dad there. Checking in on the Rock Lines for your dadisms, Rock 107.
3: My dad used to go through the list of the boys and the girls. No matter if you're a boy or a girl, he'd say, Joey, Junie, Donna, Randy. No, Dad, it's Joel. Yeah, that's what he used to do to me.
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4: All we need to do is point to the steps, and we knew to go. It's time to go to bed. We didn't even have to say, Dad, can we have 5 more minutes? My dad just pointed to the steps, and we knew.
0: I do that with my dog, by the way. It works with her. So.
1: Lisa from our TikTok, close the door. We're not air conditioning the neighborhood.
0: Now, that was a momism for me, but a dadism for her. Yeah. I get that. We got another set here on the Rock Lines. Dadisms, Rock 107. What do you got?
5: I'm going to hit you so hard, your mother's going to feel it.
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0: you're on 81 right now or 309 or the Cross Valley or something, and you look over at the car next to you in traffic and realize that person is not actually driving it. They're texting, they're scrolling, they're reading something, ordering coffee, approving a medical procedure. I don't know what they're doing, but their eyes are definitely not on the road. And somehow you've been entered into their little experiment. Good morning, it's the Prospector Show on Rock 107. And Friday I ranted about Paul Miller's law. And I still think it's a good law. I just don't think the punishment has enough bite.
1: I know officials say the law is about safety and not writing tickets. And good, it should be about safety. But safety laws only work when the consequence is strong enough to change the behavior.
0: And that's the part I keep coming back to. Because if people are still staring down at their phones while they're doing 65 on 81 or drifting across the Cross Valley or rolling through a work zone like the car is being guided by prayer and lane assist, then the consequences are just not strong enough. I don't think a $50 fine scares anyone anymore. A fine's annoying. A fine makes you mad for an afternoon. A fine makes you complain at dinner and say, there goes my Saturday night bar money. But for some people, a fine's not a punishment. It's a fee. It's the cost of doing business. It's the price you pay for being a yam bag.
1: Every day on highways and byways all over Northeast PA, somebody's staring down into their lap like the meaning of life is hiding between the seat and the center console. They're drifting across the lane and slowing down and speeding back up and driving like the steering wheel's merely a suggestion.
0: That's the problem. The people who do this don't think they're bad drivers. They think they're talented. They think, I'm good at this. I can handle it. No, you can't. You're not handling it. You're just lucky everyone around you is reacting to your nonsense before your nonsense becomes a huge problem. The punishment has to be inconvenient. Not just money. Make them sit through a class. Make them show up somewhere. Make them explain to another grown adult why a text that read LOL was worth risking somebody's life. Because the ticket is not the part that changes behavior. The punishment has to be the part that makes you never want to touch the phone in the car again.
1: First offense, $50. It's a little weak, but fine. Okay, that's your warning. Second offense, here's what I think. $1,000. Yeah, $1,000. I want it to be I ruined the family vacation because I had to send a thumbs up emoji on the Casey Highway kind of money. Third offense, the state takes your car. Yeah, because by the third time, you didn't make a mistake. You made a decision.
0: Paul Miller's law may be a good start, but it's much like a baby. If it's going to survive, it's going to do anything, it needs some teeth. So if we really want people to knock this off, the fine can't be the punishment. The punishment has to teach a lesson. I'm Prospector. I'm for the people. I gotta go crazy, man. A fine's not enough. Make that punishment teach the lesson.
2: He was born on a highway. Where most accidents happen. Prospector. 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
3: Scranton-Wilkes-Barre ends the first half with a 5-4 win at Columbia.

0: Columbus on Sunday. With this Rail Riders Report, I'm Adam Marco. Rail Riders finish up a series in Columbus to close out the first half of 2026 with a 5-4 decision. They split the series. Got early offense thanks to the bat of Kennedy Corona. Corona, line drive slam towards center field. Lampe giving chase. That one, two hop to the wall. Yankiel Fernandez put them ahead in the fifth inning. Garrett Martin's first AAA home run in the eighth extended the lead. First pitch, high drive towards left field off the bat of Garrett Martin. Back at the warning track goes Velasquez. The wall and it's gone. After 21 homers in AA, Garrett Martin goes yard for the first time in AAA. And the Rail Riders extend the lead. Columbus would draw it within one run in the bottom half of the ninth inning before Eric Raisel shut the door. Brendan Beck picks up his seventh win, first save of the year for Raisel. Off day Monday, and the second half of 2026 starts Tuesday in Indianapolis.
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1: A Florida man walked out of jail, stole an SUV from the courthouse parking lot, and led police on a high-speed chase for the second time in under a week. He's back in jail now, awaiting more charges.
0: Nominee number two.
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0: And the winner is...
1: 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You're the Yam Bag of the Day, and we'll move on to Friday's Yam Bag of the Week competition. Keep it here for all the nominees. 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
1: Look at the size of the giant. I mean, Hogan is 6'8".
0: Andre is 7'5". Look at this. He's
1: I don't believe it. I don't believe it.
0: Oh, dropping a big leg. Over for the cover. It's over.
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0: What's that make us?
1: Absolutely nothing. Which is what you are about to become. Prepare to die. You have the ring. 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

0: loving every minute of it. We are loving every minute of the 10 of 10. It's 1987 on Rock 107. That brings things to a close here on your Monday. Another 10 of 10 tomorrow for Two for Tuesday. And another long set coming up in just a few minutes. 7 Mary 3 kicks it off on your 9 to 5 no repeat workday.
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0: Adams, 9 to 5, no repeat workday on Rock 107. Loving some of the stories coming out of the World Cup. And I mean, yes, it's cool that the U.S. is doing well and looks like they're advancing. But the stories I'm talking about are ones like the bars in Texas and Boston that have been drank dry by soccer fans. Scottish World Cup fans around Boston drinking all of the beer in multiple bars, with one bartender saying they tripled the sales of St. Patrick's Day one day in one of their bars. Also read about a bar in Texas that ran out of liquor because of World Cup fans drinking all of the beer, all of the liquor in these bars. Hey, I strive to do this. The World Cup was not on my bucket list. It might be now. Classic rock coming up. Kansas next, 9 to 5, no repeat workday.
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0: Tom Petty on Rock 107, 9 to 5, no repeat workday. Country star Keith Urban has run afoul of Stevie Nicks. Stevie Nicks is angry because Keith Urban released a yacht rock album that includes covers of Stephen Bishop's On and On, Ambrosia's How Much I Feel, and a current single, a cover of Seals and Crofts' Summer Breeze, because he also covered Magnet and Steel, the Stevie Nicks yacht rock song, and performed it with Little Big Town instead of asking Stevie to be a part of it. Stevie Nicks, not on the album. Michael McDonald is, though, of course, because you can't do anything related to yacht rock without Michael McDonald. 9 to 5, no repeat workday. Metallica coming up next on Rock 107.
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0: Red Hot Chili Peppers sold a squeeze from the Coneheads movie on Rock 107 and actually made it to the movies over the weekend to see the new Toy Story movie. Went with the family yesterday for Father's Day. Had a lot of fun. Now, you know I'm a big Disney fan anyway, but Toy Story 5, really good, I gotta tell you. For anybody growing up with kids in this generation with the tablets and the technology, it talks about that. It talks about making friends. Really a great movie. And not just for the kids. The parents will enjoy it as well, especially if you have young kids in that sort of a 8, 9, 10-year-old, 11, 12, anywhere in that sort of preteen demographic. It's going to really speak to you. And, of course, like every Disney movie these days, it pulls at the heartstrings. It brings the laughs. There's even some toilet humor in there. My 4-year-old loved it. So Toy Story 5, huge thumbs up from me if you get a chance to see it with the family. You can wait for streaming, sure, but it is in the movies right now. Queen coming up. 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

Ramones on Rock 107 may be looking at a London residency in support of their new album. Not thinking about touring the world or anything like that, but you may have some more chance.

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0: The Guess Who on Rock 107. I'm Neil Tramma. I'm rolling on out of here. Hoover is next. 9 to 5, no repeat workday. More chances to qualify for the ultimate bingo bash coming up. 5 o'clock Funnies, Classic Rock Timeline, and more on the way with Hoover on Rock 107.
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0: Rock 107 and Remedy, Black Crowes. Saturday, I believe, was the anniversary of the Black Crowes opening for Aerosmith at the old Red Baron Stadium. I miss concerts there. Then music, had to put that amusement tax on there. And just like every other tax, scares people away, and they moved up the mountain. Good afternoon, Hoover with you. Classic Rock Timeline today, coming up a little bit after 4 o'clock. We've got NXS. What everybody's talking about. How do I get tickets for the Rock 107 Ultimate Bingo Bash? This is your last week to get them. Because it happens Sunday. So you got today, tomorrow, Wednesday, Thursday, Friday. Got a secret contest going on right now with the Rock 107 Freeloaders. But if you're not a freeloader, you have no idea what I'm talking about, do you? AC/DC on the way. We'll do some Foreigner coming up next. Right now, Rock 107 traffic from Northeast Pennsylvania Jeep Dealer Traffic Center. Jeep, there's only one.
1: 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It's all backed up on southbound 81, starting around 84, almost down to 307. That through the work zone, more than a 10-minute delay.
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0: Billy Idol was dancing by himself, going to montage, but now they have Devo coming and opening up. That should be an amazing evening on the mountain. Are you going to that show? I'll probably see you there. I have not seen a show yet this year, and I didn't see one last year either. So I'm due. Got to get outside, drink some icy cold beers, jam to some Billy Idol. We're going to be taking a Rock 107 Bingo Bash qualifier after 4 p.m. Right now, another look at the Rock 107 traffic from Northeast Pennsylvania Jeep Dealer Traffic Center. Jeep, there's only one.
1: Major 81 backup. This traffic report is sponsored by Lowe's. A huge delay southbound 81 through the work zone between 84 and Central Scranton Expressway, and it's over a 20-minute delay. Northbound side has a construction zone, but that looks like it's moving okay. Upgrade your cookout game this July 4th at Lowe's. 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I'm Jenny Robinson Barrett, Total Traffic.
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0: full kryptonite. I don't know why they're always trying to hurt Superman. Richard Pryor, Spin Doctors, Three Doors Down. Superman was a good dude. Northeast PA's classic rock, Rock 107. Some Black Sabbath in there as well. On this day, June 22nd, 2010, Ozzy released the album Scream and Dehumanizer, the 16th studio album of Black Sabbath, was released on this day in 1992. That was the comeback of Ronnie James Dio in the band. Classic Rock timeline on the way, and more classic rock history with NXS. But right now, Rock 107 traffic from Northeast Pennsylvania Jeep Dealer Traffic Center. 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
1: It's a big mess on 81. 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On the southbound side of 81, pretty big jam, 84 down to Central Scranton Expressway and northbound through the work zone.
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16: Here's your Fox 56 forecast. Mostly cloudy skies with showers and fog tonight. An east wind at 3 to 8 miles per hour, lows near 58 degrees. Early rainfall Tuesday with mostly cloudy skies, but the chance of rainfall decreases into the afternoon. Skies turn partly cloudy with a brisk north wind at 10 to 15, gusting up to 20 miles per hour, highs near 78 degrees. Mostly clear skies Tuesday night, lows near 56. I'm Chief Meteorologist Brian Schrader with your Fox 56 forecast, your weather authority.
0: 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Born on this day, 1957. Turning 69 years old. Australian musician and bass player for NXS. So NXS is going to be our feature today on the Classic Rock Timeline. 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

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Gary Beers of NXS, born on this day, 1957. And wrapping up today's classic rock timeline, going to tell you something. That bingo sounder is coming up in moments. Right now, it's the Chili Peppers, Rock 107.

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1: Did you get a winner?
0: You are. Who's this?
1: This is Jerry.
0: Jerry, where are you calling from today, pal?
1: Clark Summit.
0: And what are you doing? Are you finally out of work for the day?
1: Finally.
0: Yeah, I know. It's a Monday. You have a case of the Mondays because today's been dragging the rain. Everything just stinks.
1: All day long, man.
0: I hate it, man. Hate it. Anyway, this Sunday, we're supposed to have some good weather. High 70s. Little cloudy, but we're going to have a good time at SBC in Pittston. You and a guest are invited to Rock 107's Ultimate Bingo Bash, all right?
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0: Rock 107 traffic from the Northeast Pennsylvania Jeep Dealer Traffic Center. Jeep, there's only one.
2: It's improving on 81. This traffic report is sponsored by Taco Bell. After some very heavy delays, 81 starting to clear. You will still see some delays northbound between Central Scranton Expressway and 84. There's construction as well southbound. Taco Bell's new jalapeno citrus salsa, bright, spicy, zesty, impossible to ignore. 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I'm Jenny Robinson Barrett. Total traffic.
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1: Got a wedding invitation in the mail the other day. Ugh, aren't those the worst? To me, getting a wedding invitation is like getting subpoenaed. Shouldn't that one be delivered by a sheriff? Just, I touched you. You're going. Why do they make the date so far away on the wedding invitation? Relax with your party. You're not the Olympics. They ask you what you want to eat on the invitation? How the hell do I know what I want to eat a year from now? What do you think? September 12th, chicken or fish? What do you... They need to know now, I guess. They're gonna start raising the chickens, do you?
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0: Crack 107 in the Police. Roxanne Aerosmith in there as well. Rush and Tom Sawyer, of course. Rush, the hot ticket item this year. Just a little bit out of my comfort where I want to pay for a ticket to see Rush. Very expensive. Can we just go back to the $12 concert ticket? That'd be nice. We got the classic rock on the way. Derek and the Dominoes, the Foo Fighters, Dire Straits as well. We had a beautiful weekend here in Northeast PA. Weather was spectacular. Got some rain today. Looking at rain again tomorrow. We'll be checking the Rock 107 weather scan in just a moment. But right now, a look at the Rock 107 Traffic Center. Jeep, there's only one. 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That's M-U-N-D-Y. 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
1: 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Looks like delays are pretty minor now on 81 through the work zone between Central Scranton Expressway and 84.
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20: Here's your Fox 56 forecast. Mostly cloudy skies with showers and fog tonight. An east wind at 3 to 8 miles per hour. Lows near 58 degrees. Early rainfall Tuesday with mostly cloudy skies, but the chance of rainfall decreases into the afternoon. Skies turn partly cloudy with a brisk north wind at 10 to 15, gusting up to 20 miles per hour. Highs near 78 degrees. Mostly clear skies Tuesday night. Lows near 56. I'm Chief Meteorologist Brian Schrader with your Fox 56 forecast. Your weather authority.
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the Legacy of Dire Straits doing a free concert in Wilkes-Barre this summer. Of course, that big concert over the weekend in Vogue in Lady A. Did you make it down to that? A lot of great pictures from that event. We're inside a long set, nonstop, Rock 107, The Fooz.

0: Buffoolin'. Yeah, I could probably sing for Def Leppard. Northeast PA's classic rock would have said. And I know it's going to happen right now. The boss is going to text me, hey, no singing along when you play Def Leppard. Okay. I didn't say anything about Eddie Money. He's on the way. We're checking the roads. Rock 107 traffic from Northeast Pennsylvania Jeep Dealer Traffic Center. Jeep, there's only one.
1: 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Finishing out our Monday afternoon looking a lot better on 81 through that work zone between Central Scranton Expressway and 84.
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0: Skid Row song was released on this day, 1991. Monkey Business was the lead single from their second full-length album, Slave to the Grind, which is also my favorite Skid Row album. Like, they went from a little bit of glam rock, and then they came out with Slave to the Grind, and you're like, oh my, this is amazing. It just blew me away. Could not believe that Monkey Business, that cowbell and all, was the debut off something so amazing. Classic rock on the way. We've got some Goo Goo Dolls, some Lonesome George as well, some Phil Collins, all coming up. Rock 107.
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15: Here's your Fox 56 forecast. Mostly cloudy skies with showers and fog tonight. An east wind at 3 to 8 miles per hour, lows near 58 degrees. Early rainfall Tuesday with mostly cloudy skies, but the chance of rainfall decreases into the afternoon. Skies turn partly cloudy with a brisk north wind at 10 to 15, gusting up to 20 miles per hour, highs near 78 degrees. Mostly clear skies Tuesday night, lows near 56. I'm Chief Meteorologist Brian Schrader with your Fox 56 forecast, your weather authority.
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0: Times Roll, the Cars, Northeast Media's Classic Rock, Rock 107, Hoover stepping aside. I will be back tomorrow, 2 for Tuesday. More opportunities for you to win tickets for the Rock 107 Ultimate Bingo Bash. I'm going to tell you a little secret. 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And good luck. We've got some Jon Bon Jovi solo coming up next, Rock 107.
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0: Alice is at it coming up at 7 o'clock. Before I leave you, I got some solo. 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

0: This is Alice Cooper, and you're listening to Rock 107 WEZX and WEZX HD1 Scranton, Wilkes-Barre, WPZX Pocono Pines, Hazleton, WFUZ Wilkes-Barre, and WLGD Dallas.
1: It's time once again to escape to another world where the rock is always just right. And your seasoned host is never short on stories to share. So sit back and immerse yourself in a Monday edition of Alice's Attic with Alice Cooper.
0: You're back to Alice's Attic on Monday, June 22nd. We're heading way up north this week. Denmark, Norway, and Sweden. I've played Scandinavia many times, and they really love their rock. I just hope that my band doesn't follow Nordic tradition and eat me at the end of the show. Anyway, big hour ahead, Cooper's Countdown from 1993, when grunge was starting to poke its head through the charts. Then a listener email, and finally some birthday bashes. So let's get to it.
1: Alice's Attic with Alice Cooper.

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0: Every week, Cooper's Countdown is heard on great radio stations like this one. What do you got for us, Coop?
1: Let's go back to June 22nd, 1993. Jurassic Park hit the theaters. Prince changed his name to a symbol no one could pronounce. And I was working on my album, The Last Temptation. And these were your top five for that week. Kicking things off at number five, Ozzy stayed relevant into the 90s with Changes. At number four, Jackal brought their chainsaw on stage and made it into the charts with When Will It Rain? Number three goes to Stone Temple Pilots, whose debut album became one of the fundamental grunge albums of the decade with their first hit, Plush. Coming in at number two, Aerosmith were all over MTV with their hit, Crying. And the number one song of June 22nd, 1993 was from the soundtrack to the Schwarzenegger movie, Last Action Hero. I'm talking about AC/DC and Big Gun.

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1: Hi, Alice. I'm writing to you from Norway. I have tickets to see you in Oslo, and I'm very excited. I wanted to make sure you try a very strange Norwegian delight while you're here. It's called Brunost, which is a brown cheese. It's not like anything you've ever tried. I want to know your opinion of it. Thank you. Naya.
2: Brown cheese sounds like burnt cheese, which is okay. I don't mind that. Well, if you're eating a brick of Brunost right now, tell me all about it at Alice@AliceIsAttic.com. Don't go anywhere. We'll be back with birthday bashes after this.
0: There's more Alice after this.
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0: share a birthday with Nikki Sixx, Elvis, Britney Spears, or Bono? Well, you're about to find out, because Alice Cooper's going to invite you to blow out the candles for some festive celebrity birthday bashes.
1: We've got an interesting list of June 22nd birthday bashes. Infamous bank robber John Dillinger, actress Meryl Streep, Cyndi Lauper, Carson Daly, Evil Dead actor Bruce Campbell, and the one and only Todd Rundgren turns 78 today. Let me see. Do I know any of those people? Yeah, I know John Dillinger. Bruce Campbell and my daughter, Calico, did a movie together. Cyndi Lauper, one time at dinner, somebody farted and she said, "That one drew mud." Got a good laugh. Here's Bang the Drum All Day, Todd.

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